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Amen.

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Channel with Americas. Your mouse, your mouse, so you come for, you don't do

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Oh, Jesus, on fire. And if you're feeling now, if you feel what you found, what you know, if you're in the world, oh, Jesus Christ, what do you do? It's a man, and you're a man, and you're a man, and you're a man, and you're a man, and you're a man, and you're a man, and you're a man, and you're a man, and you're a man, and you're a man, and you're a man, and you're a man, and you're a man, and you're a man, and you're a man, and you're a man, and you're a man, and you're a man, and you're a man, and you're a man, and you're a man, and you're a man, and you're a man, and you're a man, and you're a man, and you're a man, and you're a man, and you're a man, and you're a man, and you're a man, and you're a man, and you're a man, and you're a man, and you're a man, and you're a man, and you're a man, and you're a man, and you're a man, and you're a man, and you're a man, and you're a man, and you're a man, and you're a man, and you're a man, and you're a man, and you're a man, and you're a man, and you're a man, and you're a man, and you're a man, and you're a man, and you're a man, and you're a man, and you're a man, and you're a man, and you're a man, and you're a man, and you're a man, and you're a man, and you're a man, and you're a man, and you're a man, and you're a man, and

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And I say, I don't care what people are saying, and I say,

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Rakataka

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another four and a day would see me. 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

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Radio Mapa Menu and the man who sent me. 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

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I'm a city for TSM. 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

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Now, the one, yes, yes, it's not yet. Now, who didn't you say, Ediano? Now, what did you say? I am one, you know, when you have come down, it's the Bible say, no man, you have to come up. 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What is the way? Every way, you have to come. Now, Christ, I wouldn't need to ask someone. 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

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Bible say there are tears when also send the worry. 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Bible say. 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It's a Christian, I was rubber it for. Was it your team when I was in the world? 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

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They are here one for self one and put your money. Bible, see what done in the home I saw, Mama. 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Oh, when I'm on the bread, Bible, see what's done in Sayachi. Now, what's one in Tasua? What one up to drop? Now, come one who can't sort in the womb. Now to send your bayer, you know your bayer and found within tea. Bible says, send me on a sumpon. One cassa, but Jana wouldn't admire. This is what you call send me on a soup. Minuanti, and our first idea, the emo. Minuanti, and our Hunaman Yabre. Minuanti, and what you are no. No one did appear one in film. Namacha, and in Sotia Fra. 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

hear the trumpet's call, the Lord God Almighty is gathering his people from every tribe and from every nation unto himself. Thus people have I formed unto myself, that they should show forth my praise, saith the Lord. 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As the girdle cleaveth to the loins of a man, so have I caused my people to cleave unto me. That they shall be unto me for a people, for a praise, and for a name, and even for a glory. But my people would not hear. Of what concord has Christ with Belial? And of what agreement has the temple of God with idols? Wherefore come out from amongst them, and be ye separate.

chosen generation, a royal priesthood, an holy nation, a peculiar people, that you should show forth the praises of him who has called you from darkness into his marvelous light. Therefore today, as you hear the sound of his voice, harden not your heart. For the night is far spent, and the hour cometh, and even now is, that true worshippers shall worship their Father in spirit and in truth. O come to Mount Zion, to the city of the living God, to the heavenly Jerusalem, to the innumerable company of angels, and to the general assembly and church of the firstborn, to the Most High God, the judge of all. O come to his only begotten Son, the Lord Jesus Christ, the author and finisher of our faith, the mediator of our new covenant. 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O church, as in the days of Adam, Jehovah Adonai has visited his people in the cool of the day. 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

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Yama say, Yababa, Yatubanami, your fool. Ya crazy for the Babiniaba. Ya come at the other side. Now Yatuno, I'm what damn, I'm a Christ. Near me, press and catch on your other side. Now, Kayasa, someone was Sabbath, don't break your tongue. Blab ya tomo me catch out se jump wedding in a poria na ma ko oba perform akwa sesa in tebu nasi emun tafra emun kakapre na me me mai ene me kuru aba beti ya me catch on this ya ya just one wedding that for se a better prefer media say ya travel so a wo wo better prefer muda. What's up, Philip? Blend the wedding petition. Now, so I'm right yet to let you and the bench in our home. Only I would that tea with the hospital. And young sir, I would trust that with the upgrade for the cool. What's the one young formula? All things are possible. Near the young bit in your armor. Did he? The cooking. While the catch was a couple of to be at Daniel Mammy. So about Pilfoy, not coming that swing, master. And when I'm in the front of me, dear Dancia, Mamma, come in, send me, Mamma, come for my wolf suit. Because I've never yet come up, man, that's what you ask. You catch us up for support us, I will say, Nancy, believe it to you. My brother, what done it? Coming into 18, and I'm coming, sir. A Daya, and Puma, and put in the more, will be Daya. What's the VA? Nobody be playing him in bed, the engine I could move. How come peace, Sicilia Bafo? Now come and walk, what did you put? Now come, yes, so send your men when you're meant to be a period. So, only why are you here? Jesus. Why are you at the top for Jesus? You may have the best of the catch on the other side. A black home down. What the cast of black home? Why are the kind? I'm questioning to you, sir. Why the God said, sir, you're joining the bad man of a problem, a sense of one a man. But I would tell you, me, so we are about being up. So we are control, being up control. So we are Thomas from that trap, from that trap. So we are about take it. So we are power. When you have to me, I'm not so to me. Ya de sori awurade ya de ya nyame aduma ya awurade ni se wuhu anyumwa isata na me ma panyini mini osua ni na yaya na ya panyimi wo bia ma na to na so de enyo bi ma na to da na bra na ni ame ka so se ha wa se one day no na awurade ni kasa. Was if you to the again in Tawa Copa, then I shall be a young coupon on the 2 minutes. Man, no one can be that one and many a coupon for me. I'm a swam, Namia Sanum. When I'm a woman, say, oh, yeah, me and my papa, the Brahma, Yamubanet, Sir, say yes to Christo, what could you do? So, of Kasama, could one, and say, I put a swan with me, one of Kasama, could one, Edina, one would you do? Believe God, say Yehovah, put me at the night. Brandy Chambo, man, you was yet to me, and the nerve from me. I said, I'm a job, na hospital, but I am yet me. Let me hold a piamin fan. Now, Brandy, you could doubt what to wear hospital to be honorable. Be kind of me with it down. May I this way, you have to see me, sir. One cock could run the artistic camp, what could talk there yet? Day, nay, yet day, nay, yet day, nay, yet day.
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the point of the bomb or what's wrong. Me pop one in the car hospital. Now me and me one in the minute. See, can everywhere, every day. Just say, yeah, yeah, yeah, yeah, free hospital. Minia, me and the best of the catch on in the same. I know who one was it. It's that say, yes, Christo, or what could anyone? Do you remember the other tongue? What about quite better? Me was yet the other now, the dear. Pray yet the other now, the dear. Me and the best of the catch on the same. Minia. Jerry, yes, to Christ or Thomas, you are the first servant of Nedan the Chaser, Nedan the Pansy Uncle. Jerry, yes, sir. So one day, so only one coming in our Massa Bamia. Oh, Mrs. Wabra, oh, my name, you are my sense, you.

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It's a man, and you're a man, and you're a man, and you're a man, and you're a man, and you're a man, and you're a man, and you're a man, and you're a man, and you're a man, and you're a man, and you're a man, and you're a man, and you're a man, and you're a man, and you're a man, and you're a man, and you're a man, and you're a man, and you're a man, and you're a man, and you're a man, and you're a man, and you're a man, and you're a man, and you're a man, and you're a man, and you're a man, and you're a man, and you're a man, and you're a man, and you're a man, and you're a man, and you're a man, and you're a man, and you're a man, and you're a man, and you're a man, and you're a man, and you're a man, and you're a man, and you're a man, and you're a man, and you're a man, and you're a man, and you're a man, and you're a man, and you're a man, and you're a man, and you're a man, and you're a man, and you're a man, and you're a man, and you're a man, and you're a man, and you're a man, and you're a man, and you're a man, and you're a man, and you're a man, and you're a man, and you're a man, and you're a man, and you're a man, and you're a

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Now, the war, yes, yes, it's not yet. Now, who didn't you say, Ediano? Now, what did you say? I am on you know. When you have to come down, it's the Bible say, don't matter how we have my part. No, but I get your man on the one year. What is the way? And yet, every way I'm born. No, Christ, I wouldn't need to ask someone. 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And son, I would why I did not break away and go born.

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Bible say. 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Was it a desire, you know? 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

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So we are not yet. No, no one I am on, no, no. When you are going to go to the house, you are going to go to the house. Those who are going to and you are going to and find someone to know. You can't throw names, someone who do the soft will be able to say, oh, be my me before. It is all your Christian in our show before. 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

trumpet call, the Lord God Almighty is gathering his people from every tribe and from every nation unto himself. Thus people have I formed unto myself, that they should show forth my praise, saith the Lord. For God is not ashamed to be called their God. As the girdle cleaveth to the loins of the man, so have I caused my people to cleave unto me, that they shall be unto me for a people, for a praise, and for a name, and even for a glory. But my people would not hear. Of what concord has Christ with Belial? And of what agreement has the temple of God with idols? Wherefore come out from amongst them, and be ye separate, that you shall be my people, my sons and daughters, and I shall be your God and your father. For you are a chosen generation, a royal priesthood, an holy nation, a peculiar people, that you should show forth the praises of him who has called you from darkness into his marvelous light. Therefore today, as you hear the sound of his voice, harden not your heart, for the night is far spent, and the hour cometh, and even now is, that true worshippers shall worship their Father in spirit and in truth. Oh, come to Mount Zion, to the city of the living God, to the heavenly Jerusalem, to the innumerable company of angels, and to the general assembly and church of the firstborn, to the Most High God, the judge of all. All come to his only begotten Son, the Lord Jesus Christ, the author and finisher of our faith, the mediator of our new covenant. Come unto the blood of sprinkling that speaketh better things than that of Abel. O church, as in the days of Adam, Jehovah Adonai has visited his people in the cool of the day. Where art thou?

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You are young people, I can see ya. I'll be in it at him. Let me choose to be you. Why are you in the Mohine? 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Why are you in the Mohine? Why are you in the Mohine? Why are you in the Mohine? Why are you in the Mohine? Why are you Come on, come on, come on, come on, come on, come on, come on, come on, come on, come on, come on, come on, come on, come on, come on, come on, come on, come on, come on, come on, come on, 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

Hey, mirror, mirror, Mr. Wall. 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

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Many are Sato Minota Huyatuma. 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

0: Osafo Bisma. 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I read in the Musuka Satanima, it will be kept in the chair of Radima and we bring it.
1: 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Because the 1 hour slow on this swap and our cold Buno, one more or no radding chain. 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

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A seminary and none of that. So I'm ready to put on letting him rest. You didn't rest them, so letting him rest them. I saw them in the ball walk, long in the walk. A seminary and none of that.

Yeah, yeah, yeah, yeah, yeah, yeah, yeah, yeah, yeah, yeah, yeah, yeah, yeah, yeah, yeah, yeah, yeah, yeah, yeah, yeah, yeah, yeah, yeah, yeah, yeah, yeah, yeah, yeah, yeah, yeah, yeah, yeah, yeah, yeah, yeah, yeah, yeah, yeah, yeah, yeah, yeah, yeah, yeah, yeah, yeah, yeah, yeah, yeah, yeah, yeah, yeah, yeah, yeah, yeah, yeah, yeah, yeah, yeah, yeah, yeah, yeah, yeah, yeah, yeah, yeah, yeah, yeah, yeah, yeah, yeah, yeah, yeah, yeah, yeah, yeah, yeah, yeah, yeah, yeah, yeah, yeah, yeah, yeah, yeah, yeah, yeah, yeah, yeah, yeah, yeah, yeah, yeah, yeah, yeah, y

Let your bones come swat. Young mama. A feminine man, a red man, a sister, a young mom. They didn't mess up. I will say, young mama, you can tell me a radish rope. I hope to walk up in the top one. A bit of a woman, young mama, I'm a good ass put together to up on Friday. I'm training there for young people who may know. Now, young man, I tell you, I tell you, I tell you, I tell you, I tell you, I tell you, I tell you, I tell you, I tell you, I tell you, Seven a year, and I said, I think I put on. Let me mess some so, let me bring now, said, yeah. I said, I said, so, who I have put on. Let me mess some so. Say anything, I said, and check, and the Babalaba. Bible says, the same day, Bobby, the Bobby, and the new home. So, Vienna, the very best of all, you know.

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Yeah, very American. 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Then I'm super good. Yeah, I have been a gassy. Then I'm super good. I have been a gassy. Minia, Minia, Minia. 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I had any penny outside the old. 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And yes, we have a fear to my liquor can never have a fear to some people. And say, Rabbi, yes, Kuba. 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

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Then you're the four, the Una Munina. Let you know when you're coupon. So when you're coupon, you're going to be a little bit.

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0: me say I'm a dog. 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
0: world. 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Yes, show a new young.

Ay, ay, ay, ay, ay, ay, ay, ay, ay, ay, ay, ay, ay, ay, ay, ay, ay, ay, ay, ay, ay, ay, ay, ay, ay, ay, ay, ay, ay, ay, ay, ay, ay, ay, ay, ay, ay, ay, ay, ay, ay, ay, ay, ay, ay, ay, ay, ay, ay, ay, ay, ay, ay, ay, ay, ay, ay, ay, ay, ay, ay, ay, ay, ay, ay, ay, ay, ay, ay, ay, ay, ay, ay, ay, ay, ay, ay, ay, ay, ay, ay, ay, ay, ay, ay, ay, ay, ay, ay, ay, ay, ay, ay, ay, ay, ay, ay, ay, ay, ay, 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

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Allah, Jerry Allah, J

son no one. 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Was some of you know here? Was some of you know here? Was some of you know here? Was some of you know here? Was some of you know here? Was some of you know here? Was some of you know here? Was some of you know here? Was some of you know here? Was some of you know Mother Toma, but 2 men in the ground. The years to come, one Yavana Bakupa, you didn't chase us. You didn't question Tawin Akupa. 2 men, a year to Matasia. 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

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What Casa Marapumutanian? 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

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Listen, Wasaye. 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

0: Now listen. 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

0: Impossible.
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He deserves to be praised and deserves to be adored. The incomparable, indescribable God. 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

0: entity in Trinity. 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

0: and you may see a good way of coming in the Abakuma. 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A young Fufra, your team.
1: Hey, everybody who sent you what? 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
2: What?
1: What?

Jesus Dino, Messiah Dino, Oja, Ewa, Ayarasa, Ewa Wusan, Ewa Wata. Jesus Dino.